0: From the CJ Radio Weather Center, here's the forecast for Winnipeg Beach, Gimli, and Arbourg. Today, mainly sunny. High 13, UV index 5 or moderate. Tonight, a few clouds. Increasing cloudiness before morning, low plus 1. Saturday, mainly cloudy. 30% chance of showers late in the morning and in the afternoon. Wind becoming north, 20 kilometers per hour. Gusting to 40 in the afternoon. High 15, UV index 5 or moderate. Saturday night, clear, low plus 1. Sunday, a mix of sun and cloud. High 12. Sunday night, cloudy with 40% chance of showers. Low plus 3. Monday, cloudy. High plus 4. Monday night, cloudy periods. Low minus 2. Tuesday, cloudy. High plus 4.
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1: From the national newsroom of CJ Radio, I'm Aiden Sparks. RRC Polytech says 26 employees will lose their jobs as the school cuts back programs in response to financial pressure. The college says lower international student enrollment and reduced federal funding for English language training tied to immigration policy changes are behind the move. 7 programs will be permanently discontinued, 4 will be temporarily suspended, and 3 others will operate at reduced capacity. RRC says students already enrolled in the affected programs will still be able to finish their studies without interruption. The Manitoba government is challenging Sobeys over property agreements it says limit grocery competition. Premier Wab Kanyu says 4 cases will be sent to the municipal board to review restrictions that prevent other stores from opening nearby, including locations in Winnipeg, Brandon, and Steinbach. The province passed a law last year allowing these controls to be removed if it is in the public interest. Officials say Sobeys holds 43 such agreements across Manitoba, and the government plans to challenge the rest if needed. Decisions on the first cases are expected within 6 to 8 weeks. At least 15 dialysis patients are being evacuated from Garden Hill and Nisininu Nation after a break-in at the community's water treatment plant raised concerns about water safety. RCMP say the facility was broken into Wednesday morning and several power tools were reported stolen. Grand Chief Alex McDougall says damage is still being assessed, but water is not being treated, and residents are being told to use bottled water only. The Canadian Red Cross is providing water for drinking, cooking, and cleaning. Dialysis treatments in Garden Hill have been suspended because they require large amounts of treated water. Winnipeg City Council has removed Transcona Councillor Russ Wyatt from 7 committees and boards after he was charged with sexual assault and administering a noxious substance. The allegations involve a December gathering where a victim was sexually assaulted after being given an illicit drug. Wyatt denies the allegations and says he will continue doing his job. All 14 councillors present supported the move, while Wyatt did not take part in the vote. That's a look at news. Weather is next.
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3: From the CJ Radio Weather Center, here's the forecast for Winnipeg Beach, Gimli, and Arburg. Tonight, a few clouds, wind becoming south 20 kilometers per hour overnight, low plus 1. Saturday, increasing cloudiness, 30% chance of showers late in the morning and early afternoon. Wind south 20 kilometers per hour becoming north, 20 gusting to 40 in the afternoon. High 12, UV index 2 or low Saturday night, clearing in the evening. Wind north 20 kilometers per hour gusting to 40, low plus 1, Sunday sunny. High 14, Sunday night cloudy with 40% chance of showers. Low plus 4. Monday, a mix of sun and cloud. Windy, high 6. Monday night, cloudy periods, low minus 2. Tuesday, a mix of sun and cloud. High plus 5. Tuesday night, cloudy periods, low minus 3.
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0: From the CJ Radio Weather Center, here's the forecast for Winnipeg Beach, Gimli, and Arbourg. Tonight, a few clouds, wind becoming south 20 kilometers per hour overnight, low plus one. Saturday, increasing cloudiness, 30% chance of showers late in the morning and early afternoon. Wind south 20 kilometers per hour becoming north, 20 gusting to 40 in the afternoon. High 12, UV index 2 or low Saturday night, clearing in the evening. Wind north 20 kilometers per hour, gusting to 40, low plus 1, Sunday sunny. High 14, Sunday night cloudy with 40% chance of showers, low plus 4. Monday, a mix of sun and cloud, windy, high 6. Monday night, cloudy periods, low minus 2. Tuesday, a mix of sun and cloud, high plus 5. Tuesday night, cloudy periods, low minus 3.
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1: From the national newsroom of CJ Radio, I'm Aiden Sparks. A 14-year-old boy has been sentenced to 2 years of probation after bear spraying an apparent stranger inside Brandon's Shoppers Mall. The teen, who cannot be named under the Youth Criminal Justice Act, pleaded guilty Tuesday to assault with a weapon, possession of a weapon for a dangerous purpose, and two counts of failing to comply with probation. Court heard the January 7th incident was captured on video, and the teen was already under an order not to possess weapons. He must also complete 50 hours of community service. The parents of a patient who died at Health Sciences Center are suing Shared Health, alleging hospital and crisis response center staff failed to properly care for their son during a severe mental health crisis in May 2024. Court documents allege unsecured medical scissors were left on a desk at the crisis response center, where the man used them to seriously harm himself. He was then taken to HSC for emergency surgery. The documents also allege nurses later removed restraints without a doctor's order or reassessment. Shared Health has not been found liable in court. Winnipeg City Council has removed Transcona Councillor Russ Wyatt from seven committees and boards after he was charged with sexual assault and administering a noxious substance. The allegations involve a December gathering where a victim was sexually assaulted after being given an illicit drug. Wyatt denies the allegations and says he will continue doing his job. All 14 councillors present supported the move, while Wyatt did not take part in the vote. At least 15 dialysis patients are being evacuated from Garden Hill and Anisininu Nation after a break-in at the community's water treatment plant raised concerns about water safety. RCMP say the facility was broken into Wednesday morning and several power tools were reported stolen. Grand Chief Alex McDougall says damage is still being assessed, but water is not being treated and residents are being told to use bottled water only. The Canadian Red Cross is providing water for drinking, cooking, and cleaning. Dialysis treatments in Garden Hill have been suspended because they require large amounts of treated water. That's a look at news. Weather is next.
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3: From the CJ Radio Weather Center, here's the forecast for Winnipeg Beach, Gimli, and Arbourg. Tonight, a few clouds, wind becoming south 20 kilometers per hour overnight, low plus one. Saturday, increasing cloudiness, 30% chance of showers late in the morning and early afternoon. Wind south 20 kilometers per hour becoming north, 20 gusting to 40 in the afternoon. High 12, UV index 2 or low Saturday night, clearing in the evening. Wind north 20 kilometers per hour gusting to 40, low plus 1, Sunday sunny. High 14, Sunday night cloudy with 40% chance of showers, low plus 4. Monday, a mix of sun and cloud, windy, high 6. Monday night, cloudy periods, low minus 2. Tuesday, a mix of sun and cloud, high plus 5. Tuesday night, cloudy periods, low minus 3.
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1: From the CJ Radio Weather Center, here's the forecast for Winnipeg Beach, Gimli, and Arburg. Tonight, a few clouds, wind becoming south 20 kilometers per hour overnight, low plus one. Saturday, increasing cloudiness, 30% chance of showers late in the morning and early afternoon. Wind south 20 kilometers per hour becoming north, 20 gusting to 40 in the afternoon. High 12, UV index 2 or low Saturday night, clearing in the evening. Wind north 20 kilometers per hour, gusting to 40, low plus 1, Sunday sunny. High 14, Sunday night, cloudy with 40% chance of showers, low plus 4. Monday, a mix of sun and cloud, windy, high 6. Monday night, cloudy periods, low minus 2. Tuesday, a mix of sun and cloud, high plus 5. Tuesday night, cloudy periods, low minus 3.
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1: From the national newsroom of CJ Radio, I'm Aiden Sparks. A former Manitoba Youth Center counselor has been sentenced to 7 years in prison after admitting she sexually exploited a 16-year-old boy in custody and later breached court orders by contacting him and his mother. 27-year-old Brenna Beauregard pleaded guilty Thursday to one count of sexual exploitation and two counts of breaching a court order. Court heard the case came to light after a security officer monitoring jail calls discovered the teen had made about 200 calls to Beauregard, including sexually explicit conversations and discussions about a future together. The judge said Beauregard abused a position of trust and authority and rejected the harmful myth that a male youth cannot be a victim when the offender is an adult woman. A 14-year-old boy has been sentenced to 2 years of probation after bear spraying an apparent stranger inside Brandon's Shoppers Mall. The teen, who cannot be named under the Youth Criminal Justice Act, pleaded guilty Tuesday to assault with a weapon, possession of a weapon for a dangerous purpose, and two counts of failing to comply with probation. Court heard the January 7th incident was captured on video, and the teen was already under an order not to possess weapons. He must also complete 50 hours of community service. At least 15 dialysis patients are being evacuated from Garden Hill and Nisininu Nation after a break-in at the community's water treatment plant raised concerns about water safety. RCMP say the facility was broken into Wednesday morning and several power tools were reported stolen. Grand Chief Alex McDougall says damage is still being assessed, but water is not being treated and residents are being told to use bottled water only. The Canadian Red Cross is providing water for drinking, cooking, and cleaning. Dialysis treatments in Garden Hill have been suspended because they require large amounts of treated water. Winnipeg City Council has removed Transcona Councillor Russ Wyatt from seven committees and boards after he was charged with sexual assault and administering a noxious substance. The allegations involve a December gathering where a victim was sexually assaulted after being given an illicit drug. Wyatt denies the allegations and says he will continue doing his job. All 14 councillors present supported the move, while Wyatt did not take part in the vote. That's a look at news. Weather is next.
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3: From the CJ Radio Weather Center, here's the forecast for Winnipeg Beach, Gimli, and Arburg. Tonight, a few clouds, wind becoming south 20 kilometers per hour overnight, low plus one. Saturday, increasing cloudiness, 30% chance of showers late in the morning and early afternoon. Wind south 20 kilometers per hour becoming north 20 gusting to 40 in the afternoon. High 12, UV index 2 or low Saturday night, clearing in the evening. Wind north 20 kilometers per hour, gusting to 40, low plus 1, Sunday sunny. High 14, Sunday night cloudy with 40% chance of showers, low plus 4. Monday, a mix of sun and cloud, windy, high 6. Monday night, cloudy periods, low minus 2. Tuesday, a mix of sun and cloud, high plus 5. Tuesday night, cloudy periods, low minus 3.
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0: From the CJ Radio Weather Center, here's the forecast for Winnipeg Beach, Gimli, and Arburg. Tonight, a few clouds, wind becoming south 20 kilometers per hour overnight, low plus one. Saturday, increasing cloudiness, 30% chance of showers late in the morning and early afternoon. Wind south 20 kilometers per hour becoming north, 20 gusting to 40 in the afternoon. High 12, UV index 2 or low Saturday night, clearing in the evening. Wind north 20 kilometers per hour, gusting to 40, low plus 1, Sunday sunny. High 14, Sunday night, cloudy with 40% chance of showers, low plus 4. Monday, a mix of sun and cloud, windy, high 6. Monday night, cloudy periods, low minus 2. Tuesday, a mix of sun and cloud, high plus 5. Tuesday night, cloudy periods, low minus 3.
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From the CJ Radio Weather Center, here's the forecast for Winnipeg Beach, Gimli, and Arburg. Tonight, a few clouds, wind becoming south 20 kilometers per hour overnight, low plus one. Saturday, increasing cloudiness, 30% chance of showers late in the morning and early afternoon. Wind south 20 kilometers per hour becoming north, 20 gusting to 40 in the afternoon. High 12, UV index 2 or low Saturday night, clearing in the evening. Wind north 20 kilometers per hour, gusting to 40.